Frankie, drinking tinnies in the Grand Hotel on a 36-hour wreck leaving Funtown. And I can still hear Frankie lying screaming in the jungle till the morphine came and killed the bloody row.

You seem to see that you didn't know. So, no, that's good. All right, love, we're back with you in about

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1: Juanita came to me last night and

British surf music from First Class and Beach Baby. Tom Jones and the Stereophonics with Mama Told Me Not to Come, the Randy Newman song that was originally recorded by Eric Burdon and the Animals and a big hit for Three Dog Night. And first up, The Waitresses, a song that seems to get better with age. I love it. I know what boys like. 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

Normie Rowe, Going Home, written by Graham Gouldman from 10cc, before he formed 10cc, from our album of the week this week. Normie Rowe's Greatest Hits, sponsored by Normie Rowe. The story continues. Great show coming up at Twin Towns Father's Day, September 6th. This year with special guest Mr. Velvet Waters himself, Tony Worsley. Normie Rowe, The story continues. What a great show it is. He did it last year. He's doing it again.

The Gold Hearts, great track to kick off the local gig tonight. That's Road to Rome. Yes. Not Rome as in Italy Rome, but Rome roaming around. Yeah, anyway. Next we have Yonder. They want to show us how to dance. They are a rock band formed on the Gold Coast, of course, in 2017 after brothers Jordan and Brendan Huxley began working on a new project after Brendan's previous band, Fox and Fiasco, began to wind down. And yeah, like I said, they want to show us how to dance. So let's show us how to dance.

0: It's 16 and a half degrees at the moment. Feels like temperature's 13 and a half. Now, tomorrow's going to be 21 degrees, partly cloudy, medium chance of showers, most likely in the late morning and afternoon. And we have light winds becoming southeast, 15 to 20 k's an hour in the morning, and then becoming light in the late afternoon. 80% chance of rain tomorrow. So Thursday, showers easing, 21 degrees. Friday, possible shower, 23. Saturday is mostly sunny, 24. And then we have 23, possible shower Sunday, and 24, possible shower on Monday. So that's your weather for the week. And I'm Stewie. I am out of here. And don't forget, we have a really cool track, a really cool comedy show with Linda Woods coming out right now. So enjoy that, and I'll see y'all next week.
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2: Hello, Gold Coast, and welcome to the comedy show. I'm Linda Woods, and over the next half hour, we are taking a fun look at all sorts of things like homeschooling. Also, a hit from Herman's Hermits gets a fun new update. Plus, there's classic comedy from Dave Allen and Ronnie Barker. And of course, I have a lot of musical numbers like this one, a tribute to a little Honda. Not the sports coupe, but the type that keeps your lawn looking really good.

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1: 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Hope you've enjoyed yourself and had a laugh or two. 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I'll see you next time. 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Bye for now.
2: That's all we've got time for this evening, so it's good night from me.
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0: only them in, Mom said, son. 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Sitting here now in this new plowed earth, trying to find me a little shade. With the sun beating down across the fields I see, that mule, old Rivers, and me. Now one of these days, I'm gonna climb that mountain, walk up there among them clouds, where the cotton's high and the corns are growing, and there ain't no fields to plow. With the sun beating down across the fields I see, that mule, old Rivers, and me.
1: 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Hello, welcome to your Tuesday evening. It's Goldie Nights with Janelle. The Rocket Man, Elton John, coming up for Kaylee, who lives in Mermaid Waters, just near us. She wants to hear an artist who once bought a massive collection of oversized eyeglasses, so sunnies, including a pair of windshield wipers with built-in headlights. Later admitted that he actually didn't need them for prescription, lenses. He just started wearing them as a tribute to his musical idol, Buddy Holly. Elton John coming up next here at 94.1 FM.
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Welcome to your Wednesday, middle of the week already. Gee, the days just fly, don't they? Wednesday night here, clear skies, temps sitting around about 16 degrees, some light southerly winds. And tomorrow, well, a little bit later on today, top of 21 for your Wednesday with a low of 14.

age, I can tell that she can't let go and she can't relax. And just before she hangs her head to cry, I sing to her a lullaby.

Love Normie, the stones that I throw. That's a track off his album Normie Rowe's Greatest Hits, and it is our album of the week. And it's being sponsored by Normie Rowe. He's got this fabulous show. It's called The Story Continues, and it's on at Twin Towns on 6th of September, which is Father's Day. And he's got a special guest with him this year, Mr. Velvet Waters, another favourite of ours. Morning at Tony Worsley. So make sure you book for this show. It'll book out. So, yeah, give them a call. Normie Rowe, The Story Continues. Again, Father's Day, September the 6th. Give our sponsor, Tony's, a call.